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0: Oh, it was so nice to have you over, Mom and Dad.
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5: Here's a look at today, September 3rd, in rock history. On this day in 1973, the Rolling Stones released Angie as a single. Keith Richards has denied the rumor that it was about David Bowie's wife at the time, Angie Barnett. No matter who inspired it, it would go all the way to number one. The first US Festival began on this day in 1982. Apple co-founder Steve Wozniak sponsored the three-day event, featuring headlining sets by The Police, Tom Petty and the Heartbreakers, and Fleetwood Mac. And hitting number one on the charts today in 1966, Donovan's Sunshine Superman. Studio musicians on the track included future Led Zeppelin members Jimmy Page and John Paul Jones. And that's a look at September 3rd in rock history. For Wind FM, I'm Chris DiCarlo.
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Ripon Music closed its doors, but its music lives on. Tom Petty. Don Felder. The Allman Brothers. All shaped at Lipum's. 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

0: 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Hey there, I'm Hunter. Here we are, closer to the weekend, closer to the Gator game. Woohoo! Saturday night at the Swamp. It's going to rock. Taking on Florida Atlantic at 7:45. Hey, that's wonderful news. Also, I like to start on a good note. I'm Hunter, and this good note is about a couple of hobbyists. They love to metal detect. I mean, I guess I've never done it myself, but these people who love to go metal detecting, they really love it. Well, a pair of them found a class ring from the class of 1988. They found it at a New York lake that was apparently, the ring was lost about 28 years ago. I'm giggling because the way they worded it, they found it at a New York lake that was apparently lost 28 years ago. The lake wasn't lost. The ring was lost 28 years ago. So they reached out to the high school and they figured out whose ring it was. A woman named Kim Rasbeck. She was thrilled to have it back. So here are the two guys who found it using their metal detectors, Michael and Dylan, and Kim talking about it.
1: We heard the tone on the metal detector and then just flipped over a rock and it was just sitting there. I gave him a call and I spoke to the secretary.
2: When he started describing the ring, she played soccer with me as well. She was like, I know exactly who this belongs to. I said, I will Venmo you whatever it costs to send me the ring back. And they wanted no part of that. They're like, no, we just want to get the ring back to you. So it made me feel good that there's actually, you know, people out in the world that are still doing decent things, you know.
3: I'm glad I could get it back to her. I mean, that's what we do out here.
0: It makes us all feel good that there are still people out there that are good and do decent things.
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0: 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I'm Hunter, and I'm still solo. 888 to Wind FM 2. You can text me. You can call me Roy in Ocala. Yes, I'm still alone. And no, we don't know who's going to fill that chair over there yet.
1: Oh, yeah. Check it out to make sure it's not the better one so you can switch if you need to.
0: Oh, I'm totally doing that. You know, I'll check out the two seats, see which one feels better. I'll check out the two mics, see which one is cleaner and nicer. And yeah, I'm totally going to leave the crappy stuff to my next co-host.
1: Well, the problem with the microphone, though, is you have to share that with other people anyway.
0: Yeah, that's true. You know what I'm going to do? You know what I just thought of? I have a mug of pens, and only a couple of them in the mug actually work. I'm going to leave all the pens that don't work to my new co-host.
1: Oh, that ain't nice.
0: That's like the worst. Oh, that's really mean. I can't believe you, Hunter. That's awful.
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0: Sometimes you just don't want the song to end. Pearl Jam, alive on Wind FM, iconic rock for your almost Friday. Almost Friday. 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
4: 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We go, my sugar's low, my sugar's low. 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My dad's done it my whole life. He's bigger than I am, 6'3", 300 pounds. We'd be out in the yard working. He'd go, hey, man, I need to head to the house. My sugar's low. I can remember looking at him thinking, man, it looks high, man. I mean, you look like a Butterfinger with boots on, Bill. You look like you've had most of the sugar. I mean, I'm from one of those families, when we get done eating dinner, it looks like there was a carbon monoxide leak in the living room. My mother's face first on the sofa. My dad's holding the remote. He lost his consciousness because the gravy was too thick.

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Hunter here, and get ready for this story. I need your help. A guy stole blank before his court appearance. Guy stole blank before his court appearance. What do you think it is? Text your guess to 888-WIND-FM2. Can't wait to see what you think it is. The story coming up, Jimi Hendrix right now on WIND FM.

0: 92.5 Gainesville, 95.5 Ocala, Wind FM, Iconic Rock. Hey, good morning. I'm Hunter. 352 today. Your community connection has the details on our Ocala High School student, Naxa Garamore, finishing and how he did in American Ninja Warrior. Really cool. Great run. You make it look easy. Read all about it at 352today.com. So we got a Gator game this weekend. Tomorrow night, Chomp the Block pep rally at Celebration Point. They're going to do it every Friday night before each of the six home games this season. Live music, food from local food trucks. They've got drinks from the mobile bar, Gator gear, all sorts of stuff going on tomorrow night at Chomp the Block at Celebration Point. Elsewhere in the SEC, Tennessee Volunteers, they're going to have butterfly stickers on their helmets. Watch for them because they're in honor of the late Dolly Parton. That's really nice. And wait, there's more in the SEC. The Attorney General of the state of Georgia. Georgia's Attorney General is voicing his opinion, saying the SEC should suspend or remove LSU from the conference if they add former NFL players to their roster. And this is so bittersweet. First responders lined the halls of the hospital for an honor walk for Clifton Murphy, a Marion County paramedic who suffered cardiac arrest last weekend and was taken off life support. He is an organ donor. Bittersweet. Thank you so much for your service. And one more thing. A guy stole blank before his court appearance. 888-WIND-FM2. Let's go to the text line, see what you think. Jersey Gary says he stole a police car before his court appearance. That's a good one, Jersey Gary. Matt from Keystone saying a suit. Oh, yeah. Gotta look good. Gotta look good for court. George, a squirrel whisperer, now children's author in Gainesville. A suit as well. Good guess. Coach Gator in Alachua. He stole a bottle of liquor before his court day. I like that. Hey, Paul the veteran in Gainesville says cigars. And he stole a box of handcuff keys planning ahead. Good morning, Hunter. Howie in Newberry. Dina and Bronson guessing a guy stole a car to get to his court appearance. That's a good one. And one more, he stole money to pay for his defense lawyer. Oh, those are great. All right. Well, this happened in New Zealand. Let's see who got the right answer. 43-year-old guy, he was ordered to appear in front of a judge for repeat offenses. That's all they're really saying is repeat offenses. He decided a few hours before he was to be in court that he would stop by the supermarket for some beer to celebrate. And he took the five-finger discount. Bottle of liquor close, but beer is the answer. Police just happened to be in the store for a crime prevention visit. And sure enough, they prevented the crime. They chased him on foot, capturing him, returning the beer to the store. And he was booked and still made it to court on time. Look at that. And then he's headed to jail for 5.5 months for all the charges now. We've got fog this morning, 76 degrees from the TV 20 First Alert Weather Center. Here's AJ.
1: A mix of sun and clouds through the first half of the day with scattered thunderstorms developing as we get past lunchtime. High temperatures making it into the upper 80s. Tonight will be partly cloudy with lows in the lower to middle 70s. Good chance for storms again on Friday. High temperatures Friday right around 90, keeping the higher chances for storms through the entirety of the Labor Day weekend. From the TV 20 First Alert Weather Center, I'm meteorologist AJ Willey on Wind FM.
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0: 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It's for Charlie Horse in Ocala. $25 will get you $50 to spend there. 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That's a number to text, a number to call. My name is Hunter, and we got Chris in Ocala. What's up, man?
1: Hey, question for you. What's the worst dead air thing you pulled off once? Like forgetting to come back.
0: Worst dead air. Oh, Lordy.
1: Experience. Well, you had a few, huh?
0: There's been several. The one that comes to mind is I think I had dead air when the Ocala Chief of Police, Mike Balkin, was in. And I had some dead air. I'm like, ooh, sorry. But the funny story, it wasn't me. It was someone else. And this was at a completely different radio station.
1: Number 5 or 6?
0: No, a radio station. It was a different radio station.
1: No, I know that. No, I know. How many co-hosts were you through there?
0: No, I was I was a DJ, and then our sister station had a DJ. And I'm sitting there. It's late at night. I'm doing overnights, and I kept hearing a thud. And I'm like, what is that thud? And I kept hearing it. And I'm like, what in the world is going on? Well, the guy at our sister station had gone outside to, I don't know, smoke or something, and somehow locked himself out. And he was throwing his shoe against the window. Well, our windows are soundproof, so the thud was very light. And I couldn't figure out where it was coming from. And I'm like going out into the hallway. I don't see anything. I'm like, what in the world? You know, and I'd hear it again. And I'm like, checking everything. What in the world is this thud? And finally, I looked out the window and looked down, and there he is waving his arms. Let me in.
1: Wow. That's a lot of dead air, man.
0: It was a lot of dead air. Yes.
1: That's funny.
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0: North Central Florida's iconic rock, Wind FM 92.5 Gainesville, 95.5 Ocala. Hey, good morning. I'm Hunter. Be careful of the fog again this morning on the roads. The kids going to school. We got Labor Day weekend ahead of us, too. I mean, there's a lot of excitement. Just slow it down. Make sure your headlights are on, not your high beams, because there is fog in North Central Florida. So I don't know if you've been following the Tiger Woods case. But Tiger got another DUI. This was earlier this year, earlier this year in South Florida. And he went and changed his plea deal yesterday in his DUI case. And the judge gave him, took from him his license for 5 years. He is not allowed to drive for 5 years. No exceptions. Okay, that's pretty good, because this is his second DUI, or at least the second DUI issue that he's had in the courts. So that was the ruling, 5 years, no driving whatsoever. But then it brings up a really good point. Tiger plays golf. Tiger rides in golf carts. Sometimes Tiger drives in golf carts. So does that mean... Well, let's just hear them ask the question.
1: Can Tiger legally drive his own golf cart?
2: Oh my God, that's a great question. Actually, I think you could. Can he drive a golf? You know what? You got me. We'll have to look into that. I'll get back to you. I know you cannot drive a golf cart while impaired on the roads because it is a vehicle, but my gut reaction is going to be no. But great question, and I'll get back to you.
0: That is Florida's state attorney just not knowing the answer. I don't know either, because then you have the different rules for golf carts in different states. In California, it's not illegal. It's not considered a vehicle. So I guess in the state of California, he can still drive a golf cart. State of Florida may or may not be able to. I don't know. We'll have to wait and see on that ruling.
3: 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Get up here. 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

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Wind FM, iconic rock with Bad Company there. Hey, good morning. I'm Hunter, and on the way, got a story about a man who said a blank showed up at his door naked. A blank showed up at his door naked. What is it? What do you think the blank is? 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Please don't say a nun. A nun showed up naked. Man said a blank showed up naked at his door. The story coming up. Text me your guest, 888-WIND-FM2. 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

0: Wind FM, iconic rock from Queen. Hey, good morning. I'm Hunter. We are almost to Labor Day weekend. Good morning. It's Thursday morning, 352. Today, your community connection has information on Give for Marion. That's coming up. 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Get more details at 352today.com. There's going to be a drone show at the Gator Games Saturday night, and fans will get synchronized PixMob LED wristbands. That will be during halftime after the band's performance. Fans are encouraged to remain in their seats. And by the way, limited tickets remain available for Saturday's season opener. Just got news that Gloria Steinem has passed away. She was 92. And also, actor Tim Curry's cause of death has been released. Primary cause was coronary artery disease, while other contributing conditions were a history of stroke, obviously, and also kidney cancer. Yes, and I guess while I'm reading the obituaries, the viewing for the late Ocala Police Chief Samuel Williams is set for Friday, September 11th at Sellers Funeral Home. A celebration of life will be the next day at Immerse Church in Ocala. And one more thing, a man said a blank showed up naked at his door. What do you think it is? Going to the text line 888-WIND-FM2, and your guess is first one. Pizza delivery driver showed up naked at his door. That's a great one. Tom, good morning. Food delivery person. All right. Rob from Ocala guessing a woman of the night. Paul, the veteran in Gainesville. Food delivery. Good guess. 888-WIND-FM2. The text line, skunk ape showed up naked at his door. Beef boss, a radio morning show host. LOL, thank you so much. SS Scott guessing DoorDash driver. Vicky from Ocala, DoorDasher. All right, you guys are on a roll. Florida man. Oh, John from Ocala. He guesses Florida man showed up naked at his door. Great one. You guys are awesome. The neighbor wanting to borrow a cup of sugar showed up naked at the door. That's great. A deer. It was buck naked. Howie in Newberry, thank you for the laugh. I love it. I love it. Andrew from Ocala says Amazon DoorDash driver. Let's see. They're still rolling in. Maytag repairman, Culligan man, Special K in Gatesville. Hey, Culligan man. Here's a guess for a drunk Jehovah's Witness. Wow, you guys are just on a roll. A camel. All right. A camel. That's great. Paul's Motorcycle Maintenance in Williston. They're guessing a cop showed up naked at the door. And one more from Crazy Chris. Also guessing a cop. Oh my gosh, you guys are hysterical. A man in Houston says a DoorDash driver showed up completely naked while delivering food to his home. Here's Keontae Matlock talking about his naked DoorDash driver.
1: I opened the camera and look, buddy's completely naked. By the time I got to the front, he was already gone. I didn't expect nobody to show up, drop my food off naked, which is crazy. And then to handle somebody's food, like it's already a lot going on. And then for you to, you know, pull something like that is ridiculous.
0: He brings up a good point. To handle somebody's food while you're naked, would you still eat it? I wouldn't. Fog this morning, 77 degrees from the TV 21st Alert Weather Center. Here's AJ.
2: A mix of sun and clouds through the first half of the day with scattered thunderstorms developing as we get past lunchtime. High temperatures making it into the upper 80s. Tonight will be partly cloudy with lows in the lower to middle 70s. Good chance for storms again on Friday. High temperatures Friday right around 90, keeping the higher chances for storms through the entirety of the Labor Day weekend. From the TV 21st Alert Weather Center, I'm meteorologist AJ Willey on Wind FM.
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0: Wind FM, Iconic Rock, 92.5 Gainesville, 95.5 Ocala. Hey, good morning. I'm Hunter. Careful in the fog this morning. Very thick. Make sure your headlights are on so the other guy can see you. Not your brights, just your headlights. Okay, enough preaching. It's time now to give away stuff, and in the form of the lost lyric. All right, up for grabs to the winner of the lost lyric this morning are a pair of tickets to see Ann Wilson in concert. Ann Wilson of Heart. It's just going to be Ann. She's playing at the Sharon in the Villages coming up on the 12th. The 12th of September, which is next Saturday night. Ann Wilson at the Sharon in the Villages. Got a couple of tickets right now for the winner of the lost lyric. This is where I read you a line from a song. You have to be the first person on the request line, 888-WIND-FM2, to know the song it came from. Title and artist have to be right, and you win those tickets. Here's the lost lyric. But when the tax man come to the door, Lord, the house looking like a rummage sale. But when the tax man come to the door, Lord, the house looking like a rummage sale. What song is that lost lyric from? I need title and artist. First one to get it right wins. Call now, 888-WIND-FM2, 888-946-3362. Lost lyric, but when the tax man come to the door, Lord, the house looking like a rummage sale. It's a lost lyric. Call now to win. Good luck.
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0: That's our Tom Petty and the Heartbreakers. 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
1: Here's a look at today, September 3rd, in rock history. On this day in 1973, the Rolling Stones released Angie as a single. Keith Richards has denied the rumor that it was about David Bowie's wife at the time, Angie Barnett. No matter who inspired it, it would go all the way to number one. The first US Festival began on this day in 1982. Apple co-founder Steve Wozniak sponsored the three-day event, featuring headlining sets by The Police, Tom Petty and the Heartbreakers, and Fleetwood Mac. And hitting number one on the charts today in 1966, Donovan Sunshine Superman. Studio musicians on the track included future Led Zeppelin members Jimmy Page and John Paul Jones. And that's a look at September 3rd in rock history. 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

0: 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Thank you so much. This is completely unchained. That Van Halen tribute. Yes, I'm talking that Van Halen tribute, and you don't want to miss it. It's going to be a party. 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I'm Hunter, 888-WIND-FM2. Hello.
1: Good morning. Happy Friday Eve.
0: Happy Friday Eve, Jersey Gary in Gainesville. How are you?
1: I know, but we go, it's Friday Eve. Oh, bad wife. You didn't know it was Friday Eve.
0: She's trying to keep you straight.
1: I don't know. But all I know is we haven't had anything to drink for a week.
0: You got so drunk a week ago that you're still drunk?
1: Uh-huh.
0: Oh, you guys are funny. You're a hoot.
1: Hoo-hoo.
0: Do you know you got everybody singing Happy, Happy, Joy, Joy yesterday? Everybody was singing it.
1: Ren and Stimpy. Happy, Happy, Joy, Joy. Well, you know the rumor that's going around.
0: No, what's that?
1: UPS and FedEx are merging.
0: Mm-hmm.
1: You know what they're going to be called?
0: What are they going to be called?
1: Fed Up.
0: Thank you, Jersey Gary. Happy, happy, joy, joy.
1: Happy, happy, joy, joy, and have plenty of coffee.
0: All right, you too.
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Good morning, I'm Hunter. On the way, I got a story about a guy. This guy broke into a bar while wearing a blank. A guy broke into a bar while wearing a blank. What do you think it is? Text your guess, your best guess, to 888-WIND-FM to your funniest guess. The first guess that came to your mind, text it to 888-WIND-FM too. We'll do the story coming up. Led Zeppelin right now on WIND.

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Hey, good morning. I'm Hunter. 352 today, your community connection has the story on Noxa Garamore, the Ocala High School student that was on American Ninja Warrior. How did he do? I mean, he's incredible. He makes it look so easy, man. Anyway, read all about it at 352today.com. There's a game Saturday night at the Swamp, and if you're going, there's going to be a drone show. And all the fans are going to get these really cool LED wristbands. And then during halftime, after the band's performance, they want you to kind of stay in your seats because that's when the wristbands will go off and the drone show and everything. And by the way, there are still just a few limited tickets remaining for the game Saturday night, 7:45 against Florida Atlantic in the Swamp. Go Gators. Gator Ben Shelton advances in the U.S. Open. And P.S., Ben Shelton and his girlfriend named are pretty much a sports power couple is what they're calling them. His girlfriend is Trinity Rodman, the Olympic soccer star. She's Dennis Rodman's daughter. If you're grilling this Labor Day weekend, there's a recall for Cuisinart grill brushes that have been sold pretty much everywhere. Walmart, Amazon, Burlington, TJ Maxx, Ross, and online at Cuisinart. Recalled because the small metal wire bristles can detach and stick to the grill and get into your food. And one more thing. A guy broke into a bar while wearing a blank. 888-WIND-FM2 going to the text line. Paul the veteran in Gainesville, a tutu. Oh, can I say this? Nipple clips? Moving right along. Kevin in Gainesville wearing a blow-up dinosaur costume. John from Ocala guessing an ankle.

0: monitor. That's cool. Dina in Bronson, guy broke into a bar wearing a banana suit. Late for work, Larry. Wearing a bib and a baby bonnet. Bootleg coming in, guessing a prison jumpsuit. Because that just makes sense. It makes booking a lot faster, you know, if you already come in wearing that. Here's a guess for nothing like the DoorDash driver. 888-WIND-FM2. Text line still coming in. Marshmallow Larry, a garbage bag. Ooh, these are all great guesses. This particular story happened in Wisconsin. There was a break-in at Jackson's Blue Ribbon Pub. A man broke a window. He climbed in and stole some liquor. Officers found him about a block away, passed out in the bushes, wearing a plush Green Bay Packers robe. He was all nice and cozy in his plush Green Bay Packers robe. He had a six-pack of White Claw, hello, and a bottle of Tito's on him. 78 degrees, a plush robe. You got to steal stuff in comfort. From the TV 21st Alert Weather Center, here's AJ.
1: A mix of sun and clouds through the first half of the day with scattered thunderstorms developing as we get past lunchtime. High temperatures making it into the upper 80s. Tonight will be partly cloudy with lows in the lower to middle 70s. Good chance for storms again on Friday. High temperatures Friday right around 90, keeping the higher chances for storms through the entirety of the Labor Day weekend. From the TV 21st Alert Weather Center, I'm meteorologist AJ Willie on WindFM.

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0: 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I'm Hunter. Good morning. And I just want you to know that I do believe next week we're going to be doing the emoji contest for your chance to win tickets to our Rocks the Riley show for the Van Halen tribute next Saturday, a week from Saturday night the 19th. That's easier to say. So this emoji thing is like really cool, really fun. Props to our promotions director, Sydney, who came up with this idea, and she comes up with the emojis each time. And so if you want to get in on the emojis game, you got to be a member of the Wind FM text club. So what we're going to do is next week we'll send out the text with the emojis on it, and you have to figure out what the song title is. 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Really easy. 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That number you can also use just to text me, whatever. Or if you want to give me a call, Wind FM, good morning.
1: Hi-de-ho.
0: Oh, hey, hi-de-ho, neighbor. How are you?
1: Good. My boss is like gone today again.
0: So. Oh, my gosh. So why are you going to work?
1: I don't know.
0: So, you know, we used to have a boss here way back in the day. He hated flip-flops. He despised flip-flops. And so whenever he wasn't in, whenever he wasn't coming in, all the girls wore flip-flops. That was our thing.
1: Yeah, well, in our line, you can't wear flip-flops, though.
0: Aww.
1: You have to wear closed-toe shoes.
0: You know, I went to the Yingling beery, whatever, in Tampa, the one that's right by Busch Gardens there. And you have to wear closed-toed shoes there. Hello, we're in Florida. It's a vacation destination, and I'm wearing Birkenstocks. I'm like, aw. So I couldn't go one day.
1: Yeah, so you don't get something to fall on your toe.
0: I guess not. I don't know, or get drunk and trip and stub a toe. When was the last time you stubbed a toe?
1: Oh, man, the other day, actually, I did. Oh, it hurt.
0: What word came out of your mouth?
1: It wasn't ouch. It was dagnabbit, of course.
0: Dagnabbit. Well, Dina, you have a wonderful day.
1: Yeah, maybe I'll get to read my book.
0: What book are you reading? We all want to know. Wait, we want all want to know. What book are you reading?
1: Stephen King's The Outsider.
0: Ooh. Enjoy your nice, thick, long book.
1: Yeah. Okay. I'm about halfway through it.
0: Okay. We'll talk to you later, Dina. Have a great day without the boss.
1: All right.
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1: 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I'm calling from High Springs.
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1: Good morning, Hunter. How are you doing?
0: Hey, good. Is this Paul the veteran?
1: Yes, it is.
0: How are you?
1: I'm doing better.
0: I'm glad you're back up and feeling better.
1: Yeah. Can't wait till you get a co-host.
0: Me too.
1: It makes you laugh more.

0: Yep, I need a co-host who will make me laugh.
1: Exactly.
0: Well, you just made me laugh. Want to be my co-host?
1: Sure.
0: Okay.
1: I just have to drive there every morning. That'd be crazy.
0: Yeah, it's a crazy long drive for you.
1: Yeah. I'm trying to prep myself up to get ready for the last Rox Riley.
0: The Pink Floyd show?
1: Yeah.
0: Oh, that
1: it's
0: is...
1: It's on my birthday.
0: Is it really? Oh, how awesome. We'll have to celebrate big time.
1: Yeah, so I'll be there. I'm getting ready to buy a ticket. I'm going to make sure I'm there.
0: Good. That's like the best show, the epic show, the perfect wrap-up to the season.
1: Yeah, that'd be great.
0: Did you ever see Pink Floyd in concert?
1: Yes, I had that in Boston Music Center.
0: Oh, Blossom Music Center in Ohio.
1: Yeah.
0: Oh, wow.
1: Blossom Music Center, right.
0: Yeah. What year was that?
1: Oh, God. I don't know. I can't remember.
0: That means it was a good show.
1: It was in the 80s. It was in the 80s, I believe.
0: Yeah.
1: Yeah. I just don't know what year it was.
0: Yeah.
1: I didn't get a t-shirt.
0: You and your t-shirts. That's awesome. How many t-shirts do you have?
1: About 80.
0: 80. I thought you had way more than that.
1: Well, I got rid of a lot of them.
0: Oh, okay.
1: I gave a lot of them away because I couldn't wear them anymore. They were too small. I got a lot of hangers. I know that. Empty hangers. That's for sure.
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0: 92.5, 95.5 Wind FM, iconic rock for North Central Florida. Hey there, good morning. I'm Hunter. Crazy story about a guy who ordered DoorDash. This has happened in Houston. This guy ordered DoorDash, and he said the driver showed up completely naked.
1: I opened the camera, and look, Buddy's completely naked. By the time I got to the front, he was already gone. I didn't expect nobody to show up, drop my food off naked, which is crazy. And then to handle somebody's food.
0: Oh.
1: Like, it's already a lot going on. And then for you to, you know, pull something like that is ridiculous.
0: There's already a lot going on. He's right. 888 Wind FM 2. Roy in Ocala, what do you think?
2: Well, you know, I'm going to be honest with you. I will not do DoorDash.
0: Why not?
2: Well, first of all, generally speaking, I can usually go and get what I want and eat it there or bring it back in half as much time as it's going to take, because they're delivering several people's stuff, from what I see.
0: Mm-hmm.
2: So, you know, you might be the last one on the list. Your food's going to be cold anyways.
0: Exactly. I was at McDonald's one time, and the guy was standing in line waiting for the order, and he got into a conversation with another guy. He was just there to pick up two milkshakes. He was door dashing. And I'm like, two milkshakes? Really? And he said it was for kids that are sitting at home in the summertime. You know, the parents are at work and they're at home and they don't drive. And I'm like, oh. So it sounded like it was a regular for him.
2: Okay. How on earth did the kids pay for it?
0: That's a good question. I don't know. It's on the DoorDash account, so maybe their mom's paying for it.
2: Shoot, when I was a kid, quite simply, if I wanted a milkshake, I got on my bicycle and rode down to the place to get a milkshake.
0: Yep, that's what we did too.
2: And I paid for it with my own money. I just don't comprehend the idea of DoorDashing.
0: Yeah.
2: Now, I will say, you know, it's like I go to Chick-fil-A and other places, and generally speaking, they have the bags sealed very well before they leave there.
0: Yeah.
2: So under that circumstance, the guy's naked. It really bothersome up there. But at the same time, okay, I know the bag is sealed. Yeah, but still, I don't like the idea of somebody delivering my food to me like that.
0: Yeah.
2: Because who knows what they, you know, what they could have done, even if they got their clothes on. There's like 10 people that have eaten the fries for you and stuff like that.
0: Even if they got the clothes on. That's funny.
3: It's Hunter and next. Hello. Who's next? Get up here. 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

0: 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Hey there, I'm Hunter. So close to Friday. So close to a Labor Day weekend. 888 to Wind FM 2. I got Joe. You're a high school teacher over at Forest. What do you teach?
1: I teach personal finances and math.
0: Oh my gosh. Thank you. Thank you for teaching personal finance and math. Well, math, blah, blah, blah. But personal finance. I don't know how many people complain these days that kids graduate without knowing what to do and how to live.
1: Yeah, there's a lot of them.
0: Wow. What's the coolest thing about that class?
1: Coolest thing about the class is I get to teach kids how to save $2 million that we never learned a long time ago.
0: Holy cow! $2 million! Can I take your class?
1: Oh, absolutely.
0: Yeah! And what did you say? You examined tax tables?
1: Yeah, I had the kids look up the what the tax liability was on the tax table when they do their taxes. We actually filed I showed them how to do taxes on a 1040 form yesterday.
0: Oh, my God. The 1040 easy form?
1: Now it's just a 1040 straight. Now there's no letters. It's just 1040.
0: Wow. Oh my! So the easy form doesn't even exist anymore?
1: No, not at least for like 7 or 8 years.
0: Oh, wow. I'm dating myself.
1: I understand. When I say 1970, when I was born, they're like, you're old. I'm like, no, I'm good.
0: No, I'm good. I like that answer. That's great. You're a fun teacher.
1: We have a lot of fun. We do a lot of projects, and I try to keep it fun because taking notes is boring. You got to make it happen. So I show them how to make it happen.
0: Oh, dude, that's great. Do you teach them about, like, I don't know, growing up, I learned a lot about credit cards and, you know, how to treat them?
1: Oh, yeah. We talk about everything. It's a full personal finance literacy course. Teaching credit cards. Actually, there's a game they have on there that shows them actually how to be a loan shark. So it's pretty cool.
0: Oh, wow.
1: It's to help them to avoid the payday loans and all the high interest rates. So yeah. It helps.
0: Oh, that's great. Is this an elective?
1: It's a mandatory elective by the state, yeah.
0: Oh, every high school has this?
1: Yeah, every student from as a senior on down now, every student's required to take it.
0: Oh, thank goodness. Wow, that's great. And where did you say you're at? Westport? Or no, you said you're at Forest.
1: No, Forest, yeah.
0: Forest,
1: yeah.
0: Okay.
1: Been there 17 years.
0: Oh, my gosh. Good for you. Yeah. And you haven't graduated yet. Come on, Joe.
1: No, I know. I know. I'm in 27 years in education. I'm still going, so we're good.
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0: 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This week, we're going to talk about songs that are written about work, because it's Labor Day.
1: I'm taking what they're giving, because I'm working for a living.
0: Oh, man, just a name, just saying the word, man. Work. You know what I mean? Scares me to death, okay? Hey, it's Sammy Hagar. 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

0: 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Hey there, I'm Hunter. A little bit of programming change. Scott Chase is on vacation. Anyway, Scott Chase is on vacation. No comment. And I'm going to stick around until noon, and then Krista Carlo is going to take over at noon and finish up your day. And remember, coming up at 5 o'clock, she's got Live at 5, just like a mini concert. Woohoo! And if you want to make a request, if you want to hear a specific song for Live at 5, really easy to do it. 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Even though I'm going to stick around, you know what? Let's still do a good note. How about that? All right, here's a great one. This is in Arizona where there's a father-son duo getting major props for running a business where they fix people's cars and have them pay whatever they can afford. Just whatever you can afford for them to fix your car. Here's Michael Kuba and his son Matthew talking about it.
1: The way my program works, I don't have any limitations. There's no qualifications. There's no nothing. You just schedule on our website. I don't ask you for your income. I don't ask you who you are or where you came from or anything like that. I don't care about any of that. I just want to help people get their cars working right. First come, first serve schedule on the website.
2: We help the community out. We work on their cars, and it means a lot to me. It's an amazing bonding experience, and it gives me an opportunity that most kids don't get.
0: 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Good people right there. And you know what? If only we could all be as good as them.
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I'm Hunter because Scott is on vacation. So that's why I am Hunter. No, that's why I am here right now with the Wind FM workforce leading up to the Labor Day weekend and the Labor Day weekend show. The lyrics from Come Monday, Jimmy Buffett. There's going to be a Jimmy Buffett Fest at Heartwood Soundstage on Sunday. It goes from 3 to 7. Tickets are required, but they're on a sliding scale. So the money they raise goes to the Save the Manatee Club, which was one of Jimmy's favorites. So if you're looking for something to do this Labor Day weekend, that's a really good one to do. Got War on the way. Going to do some Black Crowes coming up. White Snake, Wind FM, iconic rock.

0: 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The next one up is Completely Unchained, the Van Halen tribute. 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Wind FM weather from the TV 21st Alert Weather Center for Alachua and Bellevue. Watch for scattered downpours today with high near 90. Low in the mid-70s tonight with partly cloudy skies. And for tomorrow, thunderstorms and 90.
1: The weather in north central Florida can be unpredictable. Hi, this is TV 21st Alert Chief Meteorologist Bradley Benoit. 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

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Hey, mark this on your calendar, November 13th through the 15th. That is Tom Petty weekend at Heartwood Soundstage. And you know who's performing this year? Stan Lynch. I know. Stan Lynch and the Speaker War is going to be a part of the lineup of Tom Petty weekend this year. 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

0: The Van Halen tribute coming to the Riley Saturday night, September 19th. Now, they've been there before. We've met them before. It's a great show. I was just watching some of their videos. Is it possible that they upped their game? I mean, they are just powerful on stage, as powerful as Van Halen. So it's a really great tribute that you don't want to miss. I mean, the guitarist, the Eddie Van Halen guy, whoa, not only does he look like him, he moves like him, he sounds like him. I mean, that's a really tough thing to emulate, and he's got it down pat. 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

0: It's Toto with the Wind FM Workforce and Hold the Line. Hey, Alex Van Halen was knighted. He's received one of the Netherlands' highest civilian honors, Knight in the Order of the Netherlands Lion. He took part in a royal declaration on Tuesday, and here's what he had to say after being bestowed such a prestigious medal.
1: I'm very grateful. I think institutions like this are important in people's lives because it adds a dignity and a gravity to what we do. Whether it's actually deserved or not, that's another question. But, you know, we can live up to it. That's the whole thing. You got to have something to live up to.
0: And you know what? What's really cool is the reason they did this is because him and his brother, Eddie Van Halen, they spent a lot of their childhood in the Netherlands before they moved to the U.S. So do we call him Sir Alex Van Halen now?

The first Heisman winner to coach another Heisman winner, Steve Spurrier of Danny Werfel at the University of Florida. Not bragging. Okay, maybe a little bragging. Iconic football, iconic rock. 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

Animal, it's Def Leppard on Wind FM, Iconic Rock. I'm Hunter filling in for Scott. Scott's on vacation for, wait a minute. So he takes off 2 days and he gets 5. He's a smart guy. Anyway, I'm Hunter hanging out with the Wind FM workforce. Chris will be in at noon. Wind FM weather from the TV 21st Alert Weather Center for Hawthorne and Ocala. Watch for those downpours just scattered throughout the day. They happen at the most inopportune time, you know? Today's high near 90, low in the mid-70s tonight with partly cloudy skies, and we've got more thunderstorms expected tomorrow with a high near 90.

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I'm tired. I'm Hunter. I will see you back here tomorrow morning at 5. And Krista Carlo's up next, taking over the Wind FM workforce because Scott's on vacation. She's still doing live at 5. Don't forget about that. 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

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Guys are offering to buy girls drinks and then stick them with the bill. This is a new viral TikTok thing that has the viewers divided. It shows a bar receipt with a caption. When random guys on vacation say, "Girls, drinks are on us," they order the most expensive drinks. They left, and then the girls get the bill for their drinks, too. I would probably report that to whatever the establishment is, and probably call the cops, too, because that's technically stealing, is it not? 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

0: 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For Gainesville and Ocala, thunderstorms, upper 80s today and 90 tomorrow.
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2: Here's a look at today, September 3rd, in rock history. On this day in 1973, the Rolling Stones released Angie as a single. Keith Richards has denied the rumor that it was about David Bowie's wife at the time, Angie Barnett. No matter who inspired it, it would go all the way to number one. The first US Festival began on this day in 1982. Apple co-founder Steve Wozniak sponsored the three-day event, featuring headlining sets by The Police, Tom Petty and the Heartbreakers, and Fleetwood Mac. And hitting number one on the charts today in 1966, Donovan's Sunshine Superman. Studio musicians on the track included future Led Zeppelin members Jimmy Page and John Paul Jones. And that's a look at September 3rd in rock history. 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

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Mary Austin, Freddie Mercury's lifelong friend and former fiance. They had lived together for 4 years before, and she had suspicions that he might be gay, but they lived together 4 years. And a huge red flag was when she spotted a beautiful wedding dress and said to Freddie, "Is it worth me buying this?" And he said, "No." And at that moment, like, the red flag went up and she thought, uh-oh. Soon after that, they had the big conversation, much like they did in the movie. Van Halen after Mellencamp, 92.5, 95.5, Wind FM.

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0: 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If Summercrest signs off on this, Sheriff Billy Woods can ticket drivers inside Summercrest. 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

From the lead singer's raw vocal power to the unmistakable guitar tone to an aggressive rhythm section, they were an iconic force to be reckoned with. Legend has it that Keith Moon of The Who named the band and said that this band would go over like a lead balloon. Led Zeppelin lives here. 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

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Upper 80s today, 90 tomorrow, and thunderstorms.

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So Journeys on the Road, and you know, Arnel Pineda is going through a lot of personal issues and wants to leave the band. They invited a new singer from New York. His name's Hugo Valenti, friend of theirs, who actually looks and sounds like Steve Perry, and he's been performing with them lately. If you Google it, you'll find it. The resemblance of a younger Steve Perry is uncanny, and while he doesn't sound exactly like Steve Perry, it's awfully close. Sounds maybe the way Steve Perry would have, 15 years ago. So put it that way. Check that out. I was pretty much blown away by the voice and the whole look. It made me feel like I was seeing the real Journey again. Not sure if he's going to be a permanent fixture, but I kind of hope so. Iconic rock Journey on Wind FM.

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0: 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Thunderstorms likely today and tomorrow. Upper 80s today, 90 tomorrow.
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This weekend, Sammy Hagar's Top Rock Countdown is going to be about work songs. You get it? It's Labor Day weekend. 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

True locals know Jonesville, but the Postmaster General says it's Newberry. 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

Ripum Music closed its doors, but its music lives on. Tom Petty. An American Girl. Don Felder. The Allman Brothers. 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

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She's had a great tour with Bryan Adams. 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

0: Chance of thunderstorms next few days. Highs in the upper 80s to low 90s.
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It's Labor Day weekend, of course. And I think everybody's kind of in holiday mode right now because they're saying Labor Day weekend starts on Thursday. So for Labor Day weekend, the Time Warp with Bill St. James on Sunday morning. 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

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Eric Bell played guitar for Thin Lizzy on the first three albums, going way back. Now, he left in 1973.

but he was a crucial part of those three albums. And he's got a birthday today, 79 years old. So Eric Bell, wherever he is, happy birthday. 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

Live at 5 with Tom Petty, Iconic Rockwind FM. It was on this day in 1982 that the first US Festival happened. Tom was there, Fleetwood Mac, Kinks, Police, Cars, Pat Benatar, Grateful Dead, and I can't read my writing, so I don't know who else it was. It's Jay something, I don't know. Oh, I scribble sometimes. You know, you get to the end of a line when you're writing and you run out of paper and you kind of like try to make it trail down. So I don't know. I'll figure out what it was. But anyway, it's a significant anniversary today. So there's your Tom Petty. And I say local because born and raised, you can take the boy out of Gainesville, but you can't take the Gainesville out of the boy. I hear heaven's got some mad Wi-Fi. So Tom, I hope you're listening. And there's Life at 5 for today, brought to you by B&D Electric. 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

0: 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You're going to have to do without NFL action this weekend. I mean, come on, it's the start of the season. Next Sunday, when the Bucks are at the Bengals and the Finns are at the Raiders, Jags will stay home and host the Browns, and I hope the Jags win. I hope beat them up good. That's a 1 o'clock game. Bucks will play at 1 o'clock, too, on Sunday the 13th. Wind FM weather from TV20, First Alert Weather Center. For Waldo and Dinellen, thunderstorms through tomorrow. Upper 80s today, 90 tomorrow.
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0: 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We're going to rock the Riley with our Unchained Van Halen tribute, completely unchained, September 19th at the Riley. 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

0: Iconic rock sticks on Wind FM. Tommy Shaw, one of the few rock stars who has a birthday on 9/11, and we've got that anniversary, 25th anniversary of that changed our nation coming up here. So we're thinking about what to do for Live at 5 on that day. If you've got some ideas, you know, you be sure to reach out to me. I'm trying to put something really special together. It's not a day to celebrate, but it is a day to remember the lives lost, and for that, that's a day I don't think any of us will ever forget. If you were alive that day and old enough to hear and speak, you probably remember. If you weren't born yet, consider that a blessing. Wind FM weather from TV 20 First Alert Weather Center for Waldo and Silver Springs. Thunderstorms through the night, 90 tomorrow.
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It's going to be a fun morning with Nick Carter off the record on Sunday because he's got Alice Cooper for an hour from 7 to 8 a.m. on 92.5, 95.5 Wind FM.

0: 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I'm Chris DiCarlo. Thanks for hanging out. Ooh, it's a long day. Scott is on vacation, so I'll be back tomorrow at noon. Hunter will be here in the morning with prizes. She's got another shot at tickets for you to win to see Ann Wilson of Heart. She's appearing at the Sharon on her solo tour on September 12th. So listen for those at 7:30 tomorrow morning. And it's a long morning for Hunter and a long day for me, too. So I'll be back tomorrow at noon. Have a good night.
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0: number one. The first US Festival began on this day in 1982. Apple co-founder Steve Wozniak sponsored the three-day event, featuring headlining sets by The Police, Tom Petty and the Heartbreakers, and Fleetwood Mac. And hitting number one on the charts today in 1966, Donovan's Sunshine Superman. Studio musicians on the track included future Led Zeppelin members Jimmy Page and John Paul Jones. And that's a look at September 3rd in rock history. For Wind FM, I'm Chris DiCarlo.
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